Ratanaca, Culiacanaca, Kilirintira Ukinaca, Tatamalcunaca, Mamata Yanaca, Alcopatak Marawa, Halawaife, Alcopatak Marawa, Alhakama, Akawayapesto, Ukaluntak Hakinaca, Tajpachani, Santasip Hanyani, Sumatakempi, Kana, Yampu, Chokechuy Mampi, Chamastas Hapchanyani, Wawana Kaslaiku, Yanap Kazip Hanyani, Mahachamar Kasal Ayanyataki.